0: Tell me about Islam. For those who want to learn about and practice Islam, the religion that fully encompasses human nature and the purpose of creation, the program Tell Me About Islam is about to begin.
1: A Time with Halima. Like many other women in Mecca, Amina decided to send her son away from the city for his early years to the desert where it was more healthy. Women from the desert used to come to Mecca to collect the new babies, and they would then keep them until they developed into strong children, for which they were well paid by the parents. Among the women who traveled to Mecca to fetch a new baby at the time Amina's son was born was a Bedouin woman called Halima. With her was her husband and baby son. They had always been very poor, but this year things were harder than ever because there had been a famine. The donkey that carried Halima on the journey was so weak from hunger that he often stumbled. Halima's own baby son cried all the time because his mother could not feed him properly. Even their she-camel did not give them one drop of milk. Halima did not know what to do. She thought to herself, "How can I possibly feed another baby when I haven't got enough milk even for my own son?" At last, they reached Mecca. All the other women of the tribe to which Halima belonged, the Beni Sa'd, found the child to take back with them, but not Halima. The only baby left was Muhammad sallallahu alaihi wasallam. Usually, the father paid the wet nurse, but Muhammad's father was dead, so no one wanted to take him, even though he was from one of the noblest families of Quraysh. Halima did not want to take him either. But she did not want to be the only woman to go back to her tribe without a baby to bring. She asked her husband whether she should take Muhammad sallallahu alaihi wasallam.

0: camel began to give plenty of milk. Halima and her husband knew that this good fortune had come because they had the new baby, Muhammad, whom they had come to love as if were their own son. When Muhammad sallallahu alaihi wasallam was 2 years old, Halima took him back to his mother. She pleaded with Amina, however, to let her keep him for a little longer, and to her great joy, the mother agreed. During his time with Halima's family in the desert, Muhammad sallallahu alaihi wasallam played with her children, and together they would take the sheep out to graze. At other times, however, Halima would often find him sitting alone. It is said that on one occasion, two angels came to Muhammad and washed his heart with snow. In this way, Allah made his heart pure, for he intended Muhammad sallallahu alaihi wasallam to be greater than any man ever born and to become the seal of the prophets. In the name of Allah, the Beneficent, the Merciful. Did we not expand your breasts for you and ease you of your burden, which weighed down your back, and exalted your fame? So truly with hardship comes ease. Truly with hardship comes ease. So when you are relieved, still toil and strive to please your Lord. When Halima finally took Muhammad sallallahu alaihi wasallam back to Amina, he was a healthy, strong boy. Later, he would look back with joy on the time he had spent with Halima, and he always thought of himself as one of the Bani Sa'd.
1: That's it for Tell Me About Islam today. We look forward to you joining us again for the next program.
2: Onlar yıldızlar gibidir. Peygamber Efendimiz sallallahu aleyhi ve sellemin "Ashabım gökteki yıldızlar gibidir" diye buyurduğu yol arkadaşlarının hayat hikayeleri Pazartesi 17.15'te Radyonuz Akra'da.

0: Tell me about Islam. For those who want to learn about and practice Islam, the religion that fully encompasses human nature and the purpose of creation, the program Tell Me About Islam is about to begin.
1: A Time with Halima. Like many other women in Mecca, Amina decided to send her son away from the city for his early years to the desert where it was more healthy. Women from the desert used to come to Mecca to collect the new babies, and they would then keep them until they developed into strong children, for which they were well paid by the parents. Among the women who traveled to Mecca to fetch a new baby at the time Amina's son was born was a Bedouin woman called Halima. With her was her husband and baby son. They had always been very poor, but this year things were harder than ever because there had been a famine. The donkey that carried Halima on the journey was so weak from hunger that he often stumbled. Halima's own baby son cried all the time because his mother could not feed him properly. Even their she-camel did not give them one drop of milk. Halima did not know what to do. She thought to herself, "How can I possibly feed another baby when I haven't got enough milk even for my own son?" At last, they reached Mecca. All the other women of the tribe to which Halima belonged, the Beni Sa'd, found the child to take back with them, but not Halima. The only baby left was Muhammad sallallahu alaihi wasallam. Usually, the father paid the wet nurse, but Muhammad's father was dead, so no one wanted to take him, even though he was from one of the noblest families of Quraysh. Halima did not want to take him either. But she did not want to be the only woman to go back to her tribe without a baby to bring. She asked her husband whether she should take Muhammad sallallahu alaihi wasallam or not. He advised her to do so, adding, "Perhaps Allah will bless us because of him." They started on the return journey, and as soon as Halima began to feed Muhammad sallallahu alaihi wasallam, her milk suddenly increased and she had enough for him as well as her own baby son. When they were back home, everything began to change. The land became green, and the date trees, one of their main sources of food, gave lots of fruit. Even the sheep and their old she-camel began to give plenty of milk. Halima and her husband knew that this good fortune had come because they had the new baby, Muhammad, whom they had come to love as if were their own son. When Muhammad sallallahu alaihi wasallam was 2 years old, Halima took him back to his mother. She pleaded with Amina, however, to let her keep him for a little longer, and to her great joy, the mother agreed. During his time with Halima's family in the desert, Muhammad sallallahu alaihi wasallam played with her children, and together they would take the sheep out to graze. At other times, however, Halima would often find him sitting alone. It is said that on one occasion, two angels came to Muhammad and washed his heart with snow. In this way, Allah made his heart pure, for he intended Muhammad sallallahu alaihi wasallam to be greater than any man ever born and to become the seer.

0: seal of the prophets. In the name of Allah, the Beneficent, the Merciful. Did we not expand your breasts for you, and ease you of your burden, which weighed down your back, and exalted your fame? So truly with hardship comes ease. Truly with hardship comes ease. So when you are relieved, still toil, and strive to please your Lord. When Halima finally took Muhammad sallallahu alaihi wasallam back to Amina, he was a healthy, strong boy. Later, he would look back with joy on the time he had spent with Halima, and he always thought of himself as one of the Bani Sa'd.
1: That's it for Tell Me About Islam today. We look forward to you joining us again for the next program.